0: Il faut que je te laisse là. À tout de suite.
1: Is there anything you want to say on your own behalf before I pronounce out?
2: If a woman clutch a purse when I walk past, that's a nice laugh. I'm a grown man, priority is not to make myself shrink. But would I care what anybody else think? Don't get me wrong, I'd like it if she weren't tense, but not at my expense. So I let out a sigh, I blow a circuit, I retired in my circus tent. And then, instead of feeling unsettled, I strive to recognize Olympians that don't medal, that still did a great job. That's how I wasn't stressed out and left out of the hate mob. If you hype cause people think you the bee's knees, once there's no attention it'll feel like a deep freeze. It's not the way to be, it's not the way to get from A to B. The difference between my friends and enemies is my moral compass, the numbness in my extremities. Ain't a big deal, don't try to give me a whole spiel or fill a void with a cheap toy from a kid's meal. At least then I won't have to eat it. Let's pull over for samosas. I love to see the pyramids in Egypt, but the ones in Mexico are closer.

0: charged.
1: Everything is happening so fast. 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Time be really waiting for no man. 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I am in the romance. 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And do the hanky panky instead of watching Yankees and Bo Sox.
2: Yo, where you at?
1: You can find me where the buck stops. Everybody do the bus stop. Rock like courts, no negative thoughts. A combat, a contracts, just contact sports. All coming from a consource. More grand than grand concourse. And catch wrecks that'll say what the heck. Where's the courtesy, professionalism, respect? I used to say it's not checkers, it's chess. Now I see it's nevis, it's no one can put me in check.
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Run only fast things. 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